You're listening to Bryan Adams Radio on Medi One. Most songs go through a number of changes before the final version you hear. That's what happened with my song Cloud Number 9. I wrote it with the incredible Gretchen Peters and Max Martin, but the idea for that song came many years before. But I kept changing it and changing it until it reached the point where we finally thought it was right to record. There's a demo version out there that proves this. It features a longer verse and a much heavier drum beat than Max came up with. Apparently the same beat he would use for many songs he wrote for Britney Spears. How about that? Of course, the song went through yet another transformation when Chicane, an English DJ group, remixed it for me. But here's the version you know, remixed by Chicane. This is Cloud Number 9 by me, Bryan Adams.

talk to me when I need saving. If you move mountains, I can't do the same. Did you think about it when you left us? I know it's selfish, but I can't help it.